0: capability than they are to America, where they don't. And I'm saving your country from a problem because they would use it. So they were 2 weeks, maybe 4 weeks away from having a nuclear weapon, and we attacked them with the bombers.
1: He's also hinted that he wouldn't help the UK if there was a future conflict with Argentina over the Falklands. Argentina's President Javier Milei is about to make a national statement on the Falklands shortly. Nigel Farage is vowing to make Parliament sit 7 days a week if Reform UK wins the next election. He's addressing his party conference in Birmingham later this morning, where he's expected to promise to do anything and everything to deliver on his party's policies. That's the latest. I'm Vijay Alice.
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0: cause it's the only way to feel like I'm not actually me.
1: Charlie X performing at the Reading Festival. This year, her only festival performance, by the way, this year.

Institute about Naina Cherry. There's a whole kind of like famous thing going on with Naina Cherry because her brother is Eagle Eye Cherry. Yes, you probably guessed that by the surname. And then Naina Cherry herself has now got a very famous daughter in the name of Mabel. Yes, I know, you see. What goes around comes around. Hey, Cruz Beckham was performing at the Reading Festival this weekend. All these Nepo babies popping out.

Eurythmics, There Must Be an Angel on BFBS, the Forces Station, the Soup Dragons before that, and I'm Free. Last hour of me today then. Lydia is on the way very soon.

From Josh Baker and Poppy Bascom, that is a track called My Place, a new one from them, and it's playing for you here on BFBS, the Forces Station. It's Ops Breakfast with myself, Elliot Darby. Coming up, I've got your latest headlines in around 5 minutes or so. Before that, though, Harry Styles, who's had a very busy couple of months. I hope he's chilling out now. He obviously did that huge stretch of shows at Wembley in London. I think he went on to continue his tour, didn't he? Anyway, his track, As It Was, is coming up. Right now, though, a mix of Canadian and Australian, because it's the Kid Laroi and Justin Bieber with Stay.

0: Michael Gray and The Weeknd. I also can't wait for The Weeknd to begin, but luckily it's Friday, so it's just about here. How you doing? My name's Ginny. We made it to Friday, my friends. Let's just pause, take a look at each other. Is there any that have fallen to the wayside? No, we're all together. That's good.
1: Woo!
0: It is 6 minutes past seven on Friday, the 4th of September. How was the first week with the kids going back to school? Was it okay? Did anybody cry? Or did anybody just cry with relief? I don't know. If you want to let me know, I would love to hear from you. Overnight fog will be slow to clear throughout the day. It is super foggy out there at the moment. And I'll be honest with you, it's an easterly today. I'm getting all metted up now. And my hair is just stuck to my face. I had sweat dropping off my chin, which is not a very attractive look. I know, I'm just sharing with you. I share because I care. But yeah, overnight fog, slow clear throughout the day, but breaks in the low cloud will allow for some brighter spells during the afternoon. Blue skies, however, will be limited with thick high cloud bringing some haziness and the Vance cloud forming by the afternoon. Highs are 26 with a gentle easterly breeze. And low cloud and fog will turn in again overnight. Feeling damp, I know, with a chance of drizzle at times. And lows of 20. The weather is certainly changing, isn't it? Anyway, how are you doing? My name's Ginny. I've got some great music for you. And, of course, the chance to win coming up a little bit later. This is Ed Sheeran now, Eyes Closed. I did my health and safety big thing yesterday. Don't keep your eyes closed in the workplace, Ed.

And there he goes, little Ed Sheeran on BFBS, the Forster station. And I'm going to be playing you a lovely piece from the Edinburgh Book Festival about a lady called Charlotte Higgins, who's chief culture correspondent with The Guardian and author of the book Ukrainian Lessons, Art in a Time of War. It's a really nice piece. That is on the way. First of all, though, let's do this.

0: done Chris Lorenzo with Invisible. Now, guests at the recent Edinburgh Book Festival included Charlotte Higgins, chief culture correspondent with The Guardian and author of the book Ukrainian Lessons, Art in a Time of War. As Mark McKenzie has been finding out, Charlotte's role has morphed into being like a war correspondent following the conflict in Ukraine.
1: I wouldn't actually self-define as a war correspondent, but I have covered the Russo-Ukrainian war since September 2022 for The Guardian as a culture writer. So I've been in Ukraine reporting on the way artists and writers and poets and playwrights are documenting the war and on all the wider issues of language and culture and history that are so much at stake in the war. And that's usually behind the lines, but there have been moments where I have, for example, interviewed an amazing drone unit of guys who were all cinematographers and film editors in civilian life who had all joined up and volunteered and formed a drone unit.
2: Tell me how this has affected you, because when you start off as cultural and arts, there's not that much peril, there's not that much risk.
1: It has affected me inevitably, and you know, your listeners will know that nowhere in Ukraine is safe, and that cities, particularly Kyiv at the moment, is under, you know, horrific missile bombardment at night, and there's a desperate lack of Patriot interceptors. There's no defense against ballistic missiles. I mean, you know, 5 or 6 years ago, these are words I never thought I would utter. I didn't know what a ballistic missile was. I didn't know what an FPV drone was. I didn't know what a UAV was. There were a lot of acronyms that I have very sadly had to absorb and understand. And yeah, it has completely changed my outlook on life in general and the fragility of life lived under horrific wartime conditions. So yeah, it's been really eye-opening.
2: Tell us about what you've been doing here in Edinburgh.
1: Well, I have a new book out called Ukrainian Lessons, Art in a Time of War, and it's really drawing together a lot of the reporting that I've done. You know, lots of stuff in the book about Ukrainian artists. I mean, a lot of those people are in the army, of course, because the army is a civilian army, or formerly civilian army, but also thinking about wider issues like decolonization and all of that sort of thing. But it's also about learning Ukrainian, because one of the things I wanted to do was try at least to learn some Ukrainian. And I'm sure listeners of yours who've been involved in training Ukrainian colleagues will know that it's a really difficult language to learn. So that's been a very immense but sort of rewarding struggle. But the title Ukrainian Lessons is looking in two directions. It's partly about learning the language, but it's also about learning lessons about and from Ukraine.
2: We've got listeners around the world who have absolutely no idea, no concept about what Edinburgh is in August. How do you describe it?
1: It is a city which is completely and utterly immersed in festivals. And it's not just one festival, or two festivals, or three festivals. There's sort of layerings and layerings of, so every single venue, every theatre, every lecture hall, every pub, every bar, every square that could have a tent put up in it is full of people doing comedy and theatre and books and art. And it's quite bewildering, and there are thousands and thousands and thousands and thousands of visitors here. The streets are full of life and energy and people going to different things. And the thing that I always think is that no two people have the same festival, because there's so much going on. You know, you could be choosing from 50 different options, and I should think minimum, just in your evening. And so everybody has a slightly different experience of Edinburgh. Mine's been quite bookish this year because I've been speaking at the book festival, but, you know, I'm going to hear some Albanian singing tonight. I mean, a lot of people might choose stand-up comedy, but that's not how I roll. I am choosing the Albanian singing.
2: Well, enjoy that, and thank you so much for speaking to us.
1: That is my huge pleasure, and sending my best to everybody out there doing their work that we respect and need so much. So thank you.
0: Albanian singing, a treat for all. And Charlotte's book, Ukrainian Lessons, Art in a Time of War, is out now.

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1: 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The autumn edition is out on the 6th of October.
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what a song. Dodgy and good enough. One more up to the news. It is 7:26. This is Fisher featuring Florence Armand.

Joel Curry, MK, and Rita Ora as well. The gang is all there. I'm going to be hearing from our friends over at the Met Office. I'm going to give you a big clue. I think it's going to be a muggy day. It's an easterly. You see, I'm learning all these Met terms now. If it's an easterly, it's always going to be a little bit muggy. Gibraltar at bfbs.com if you want to give us a little shout today. I would love to hear from you. Maybe I can get you a song on. Speaking of which, this is the song of

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0: we go. Big ending for Ash and Burn, Baby Burn. Time though now to head over to the Met Office and speak to the lovely Anna. BFBF weather. Hello, hold on. Let me sort this out. There we go. Anna, sorry. I'm in a right old pickle today, I tell you. I don't know what's
1: going on. Morning, Ginny.
0: Anna, I've got a bone to pick with you. This weather, this easterly, can you not sort it? Can you not do some Met Office magic, some wizardry? Because I'm walking to work every day with right soggy hair. Seriously, it's terrible.
1: I know what you mean. It's been very muggy. I keep coming home with my hair very frizzy. And I'm also finding it very humid outside.
0: Oh, my gosh. We should do a frizzy hair report. That might work.
1: Imagine a little forecast.
0: I know, the frizzy forecast. Yes, we all need one of those in our lives. Anyway, would you be so kind as to tell us what we can expect today, although I can probably guess, and what we can look forward to over the weekend, if that's all right with you?
1: Absolutely. So for today, this fog that we're seeing at the moment will be slow to clear, though we may see some breaks in this lower cloud, allow for some brighter spells during the afternoon, though blue skies looking to be quite limited today as we've got some higher cloud bringing some haziness, and we may see a Levanter cloud forming over the rock this afternoon, which may bring a little bit of cloudiness as well to the rest of the town. We'll see highs of 26 Celsius today and a gentle easterly breeze, and then as we go into this evening, further fog risk, feeling damp, perhaps a little bit of drizzle, and that light easterly wind continuing with a low of 20. And looking out for the rest of the sort of weekend period, we're remaining in an easterly. It's perhaps looking a little bit breezier as we go into Sunday, but further risk of that cloudiness, hazier sunshine, and a continued risk of fog overnight. And it's going to just feel a bit muggy.
0: Gosh.
1: So, yeah.
0: So, I've got to be honest with you. I've got the mothership flying in on Monday. So,
1: yes. You
0: know, the mothership really does suffer with the frizz. So, should I tell her to bring some extra hair product, do you think, for Monday?
1: Yeah, hair gel's a good idea.
0: My 84-year-old mother with hair gel. I can't even cope with that. Lovely. Thank you so much, Anna, and we will catch you again very soon.
1: Bye.
0: Have a good one. Bye.

There we go, Zayn with One. It's not with One Direction at all. I'm being misled. This is a fantastic song, and it just gives me enough time to tell you my Bon Jovi story of when I went to see them in concert at the Astoria, just as they were bringing out this album. There's only about 1,000 people there, and John Bon Jovi, he stage dived and sort of landed just about on top of me, and I thought I'd broken my neck. Seriously, I hadn't.

What a song. Bon Jovi. Keep the faith. We are going to be bringing you some backtracks. Your chance to win today. Also, we're giving away the I Love the 90s tickets as well. Two tickets for that fantastic concert. And £20 to spend at Little Rock is what you can win with me today.

FBS, the Forces Station. Hope you're well today. My name is Ginny. It's Friday, the 4th of September. It's 8:13. And, yeah, your weather for today, overnight fog will be slow to clear throughout the day. Let me just have a little look. I thought, it's really foggy. I'll tell you why it looks really foggy in here. It's because I've got a cup of tea in the window and it's misted up the window. I thought, blimmin', that's a pea super. It still is a pea super, but not quite as bad. But yeah, maybe some brighter spells during the afternoon. Blue skies, however, will be limited, with thick high cloud bringing some haziness and Levanta cloud forming by the afternoon. Highs of 26 with a gentle easterly. And low cloud and fog returning once again overnight, feeling damp with a chance of drizzle and light easterly winds. If you were listening to the weather that I did with Anna just before the it was probably about half an hour ago, to be fair. That easterly is causing everything to be a little bit damp and a little bit muggy. But you're looking at lows overnight of 20, so it's definitely going down.

Really, really like that. It's also, I think, this is where I'm going to get slightly nerdy. Read as very nerdy. It's the same chord base, I think, as Toxic by Britney Spears. Next time you hear it, have a little listen. That, especially that first verse, I think it's the same chord base. I'm just saying, told you I was getting nerdy. Anyway, we are on the countdown for Gibraltar National Day, 10th of September. You knew the date, for goodness sake. God, you did. From 9:30 in the morning, it's on at Casemates. It's on at John Mike Square. It's on at the Victoria Stadium. It's on at Governor's Parade. It's on around the Bay of Gibraltar. If you want more info, search Gibraltar Cultural Services on Facebook, please.

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do apologise. I came in a little early at the end of that. I looked up and I thought it said 5 seconds left. It said 15. So I do apologise. Anyway, we're going to be hearing from Adam Scott from BFBS TV telling us all about what's on the telly this weekend and next week. He will be coming up just after this from

0: Chelsea Station.
1: Time now for a little look at what's happening over the weekend and into the week with the lovely Adam Scott from BFBS TV. Good day to thee.
2: Hello, Jenny. How are you?
1: I'm very well, thank you. Bit of a weird few days here in June. It's very, very humid, very foggy, but it's like a pea super, you know what I mean? But it's warm.
2: Yeah, I mean, obviously, you probably know that over in the UK, we have been having some very warm days of late, but it feels like now normality might have returned to the UK shores in the weather. It might be actually even hitting autumn soon.
1: Do you know, I always think 1st of September, it all changes in the UK. It just becomes autumn straight away.
2: Which is fine by me, because the last few weeks have been very odd. I need a little bit of normal weather in my life.
1: Oh, bless you. Well, I was going to say, does the autumn kick in on BFBS TV as well? Have you got like autumn planning?
2: We do, actually, because we always like to start the autumn with a brand new season of something. And it's not quite yet. In a couple of weeks' time, I'll be able to tell you all about it. But yeah, we do have a plan for a brand new season heading your way. So that's just a little tease for your listeners. But in the coming week, we do have some fantastic films for you to enjoy. We've got a couple of movie premieres. We've got Section 8. You can watch that on Monday night on BFBS Extra. And the superhero film Madam Web on Friday night. So the end of the week, a week from today, for that one for you. If you like the Planet of the Apes films, you've got all four of them. Rise of the Planet of the Apes, Dawn, War and Kingdom of Monday night, Tuesday night, Wednesday and Thursday night. You can have a little bit of a marathon. Remember, of course, these will all be available on our catch-up service as well. So if you can't watch them when they are transmitted, you can have a little sit-down marathon at your leisure using the BFBS TV player. And talking of films, hopefully coming to a cinema near you will be the wonderful D-Day film Pressure. And to get you in the mood for that, our Forces News colleagues have put together a little documentary which you can watch tomorrow. In fact, the true story behind Pressure, in which they talk to a historian about the true story behind the film Pressure. So that is very much worth a watch to get you in the mood for what is a very good film.
1: Now, I have some big thank yous for you, because last weekend was a huge weekend of sport on BFBS TV. I'm talking, of course, about the MVP boxing evening, which involved Chantelle Cameron and Michaela Meyer. What a night of boxing that was. Have we got any more coming up this weekend, please?
2: We don't have boxing. What? We do have a big night of UFC tomorrow for you to enjoy. Of course, plenty of football as well on the horizon of the weekend, into the week, Premier League, Championship, SPL and the Champions League. If football is not your game, maybe you prefer rugby, then we have International Rugby Union and domestic action from the Super League. In tennis, the US Open is ongoing. If you like your cricket, you can enjoy the longer form with England taking on Pakistan in Test match cricket, and or the shorter form with the Caribbean Premier League. There's also going to be live snooker, World Rally Championship, Major League Baseball, and it's also a big weekend from the Formula One, live from Italy this time. And as always with the Formula One, it does come with the proviso, only available to watch on your old-fashioned television boxes, not available on streaming or catch-up. So bear that in mind to avoid any disappointment.
1: Adam, a pleasure as always. Thank you very much.
2: My pleasure. Have a good week.

Biaba Doobie and Sun Has Set on BFBS, the fourth station. I don't mean the sun has set on BFBS, but you know what I mean. That's the name of the song. So we are edging ever closer to our backtracks today. Also for the big, Gibraltar 90s, Isle of the 90s concert tickets as well. Let's do this first though.

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0: There we go, Olivia Rodrigo on BFBS. 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
0: Oh, so have a little go at Backtracks today. We're giving the prize away a little bit later. £20 to spend at the Little Rock is what you are playing for. Also, everybody who has got in the draw for this gets in the draw for the We Love the 90s tickets. A pair of tickets were given away for the Big Do on the 26th of September over at Little Bay. We will be giving that pair of tickets away as well today. And giving another pair away next week. I know. We live to give. Kind of. Right. Have a little listen to this. Is it easy? I think maybe it sounds a bit the same forwards as it does backwards. I don't know. It is a great song, a really good song. Very short song. Anyway, I'll stop talking now. Have a listen. Tell me what you think it is.

You see? It's I don't know if it's really easy or really hard. I think it's really easy. Give us a shout today if you think you know 2005 3201, or it's jib at bfbs.com. You're playing for £20 to spend at the Little Rock.

Lima. I always remember when Lamar had to do a charity boxing match against Ben Shepherd, and Lamar, he just looked about twice as big as Ben Shepherd, and he looked like really muscly, and it was like, oh no, Ben Shepherd's going to get his head kicked in. And and then they had the fight, and Ben Shepherd had obviously been training with, like, Muhammad Ali or something. And not Muhammad Ali, but you know what I mean? He'd been training really, really hard. And Lamar just didn't know what to do with himself. You know, he was full of muscle, but he could not fight.

Calvin Harris, Kasabian. It's called Release the Pressure. Right, have a little listen to this. Tell me what you think it is, who you think it is, to get into the draw today for £20 to spend at Little Rock.

Yeah. Big hello to Annabelle, to Nat, to John Henry, to Phil, to Mandy, to Chris, to Julie, to Stephanie as well. All of you.

the Forces Station. One more up to the news. It is 8:56. And this is the 1975, which is second only to 1974, year I was born, I'm just saying. I'll see you in a few.

a song. What a voice. I love her. Anastasia and I'm Out of Love on VFBS, the Fourth Station. Saw actually quite recently on a some sort of like the one show or whatever, and she, I think she gave everybody a bit of a blast of a tune. She was just talking about it, and I mean, if I was going to do that, I'd have to like prepare for a minimum of 3 months beforehand to give anybody a blast on the telly of any song that I could sing, and. She's just an incredible singer. Anyway, hope you're well today. My name is Ginny. It is 7 minutes past nine on Friday, the 4th of September. This is BFBS, the Fourth Station. And yes, I did say Friday. Come on. Overnight fog, slow to clear throughout the day, but breaks in the low cloud will allow for some brighter spells during the afternoon. Blue skies, however, will be limited. And, oh dear, highs are 26. It's going to be dead muggy all through the day. Low cloud and fog returning once again overnight, and lows of 20.

What a song. I don't like it when he talks in it, though. I don't know why. I don't know why. I just like keep singing. You've got a great voice, Miles. It's called Stay If You Want to Dance, but you obviously knew that. Right, have a little listen to this. So the last time we're going to do this. Can you tell me who it is and what song it is, please?

this artist was huge back in the sort of early 2000s and then kind of went off the boil a bit. I think I had a car accident. Anyway, I'm giving away too much. And Nat says, oh, Ginny, it's easy. I know, Nat, they are always easy for you. You're just too good at it. If you think you know the answer, by the way, jib@bfbs.com or 2005 3201 on your WhatsApp. Get into the draw.

Oh, Mimi Webb and House on Fire. What a tune. It's BFBS, the Forces Station. 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
3: Back to the music.

We've got two things to give away today. Let's do the We Love the 90s Gibraltar tickets. Pair of tickets for the gig on the 26th of September, happening at Little Bay Car Park. What we do, we put everybody with the correct answer in all through the week into the draw. And we pulled a winner from that. Well done to Gary Cropper, winning the We Love the 90s Gibraltar tickets. And we did this then. Thank you to everybody who had a go at that. And a big well done to Donna Brooke, who's winning £20 to spend at Little Rock.

And Ain't in LA. How are you doing? My name's Ginny. It's Friday the 4th of September. Hope you're doing well wherever you're listening across our beautiful rock. So here at BFBS Gibraltar, we are doing your Greg Burnett three-song choose-a-thon. I'm after three tunes to end the show today, please. Give us a shout. We always have one in. Somebody always manages to send one, especially on a Friday. So I've got two to fill up. Get in touch, Gibraltar at bfbs.com, and we'll get your song on. I mean, if it's good.

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And there they go. 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Now, a few things to let you know about, and that is the Royal Gibraltar Regiment Army Cadet Force Induction Evening. That is a snappy title. Happening on Wednesday, the 23rd of September at the Buffadero Training Centre. 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For more info or to register, email Major Jory Williamson at, right, okay, get a pen, GibraltarCadetForce@outlook.com. Actually, that's not too bad, is it? 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Also, as we've sort of come to the end of summer, into autumn, I think a lot of like the classes and stuff are starting again. I know that the Military Wives Choir is starting in about 2 weeks. Am I right in thinking that? I think it's starting on the 23rd. Yes, that's right. Because my birthday is the 23rd of May. So I always remember the 23rd of every month. So pop along to that if you fancy it. 7:30 to 9:30. You've got a couple of weeks to kind of pluck up the courage. But there are a bunch of absolutely lovely ladies. And it's open to all women with a military connection. No auditions. And just a love for singing. And that's at the Helm Point Community Hall. 7:30 till 9:30. Starting back on Wednesday the 23rd.

PS1 and Fake Friends featuring Alex Hoskin. Just need to say I've got three absolute corkers this morning for the for Greg Smith, for the Greg Burnett three-song choose-a-thon. I don't know where I got the Smith from then, but there we are. And we'll be doing it all again next week, so don't worry if you didn't get in. And can I just say, the amount of people that have been in touch with me saying today about kids going back to school, and this popped up on my Facebook yesterday, and I thought I'd share it with you. Somebody's wrote, school is back. I better not hear my stomach hurts for the rest of the year, because your stomach wasn't hurting during the summer eating 50 bags of Chris and staying up till 2 a.m. I'm assuming this is true. I don't have kids, but yeah, like I say, I'm assuming it's true. Anyway, hi Ginny. My sister is in California on holiday. Lucky sister. And has won tickets to see Usher on Saturday night in Las Vegas. They're going to go up for the weekend. Can you play something by Usher, please? No problem.

0: As well, it's well done. Thank you to Mike for getting in touch with that. Next up, this is from Mark. Ginster, I'm loving that silver bumper tune. Any chance that's on? Yes, absolutely for you, my dear.
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Silver Bumper and On Tonight. Our final one is from Gemma. Says, Jinsta, I'm a proper 90s chick. Can you play me something from the late 90s, please? My absolute pleasure to do that for you. Listen, whatever you're doing, have a great one. Have a safe one. I'll catch you same time, same place on Monday morning. Have a great weekend, my darlings.

0: song number one from Voice of the Beehive, Monsters and Angels. This is Cam and Danny with an hour's worth of tunes on Friday Morning's Rewind, and all these tunes come from 1 year.
1: In this year we were buying, now that's what I call music, 19 and 20. But what was the average house price?
0: Average house price in the United Kingdom in this year was £52,372. For us bread lovers, what was the Avi Priva lower B in this year?
1: A loaf of bread set you back 54p.
0: Pie am I?
1: What are you saying for a pint of milk?
0: 36p.
1: 32p.
0: And the all-important, if I was going down, me loaf for a pie of lard, what would I be looking at?
1: If you were going down your local for a pint in this year, it would set you back £1.40.
0: Oh, come on. I was going to say change from a 2 or change from 150.
1: Uh-huh.
0: That'd do.

0: Song number two. What year have we taken you back to there? Any idea? Breakfast at bfbs.com. Polly Pockets were the must-have.
1: Is that so? Yeah. And I'm sure the answer is yes. Did you have Polly Pockets?
0: Oh, Polly Pockets were awesome. Yeah. They're like rubbery sort of dressy clothes thing, and you had to buy the sets to dress your Polly Pocket. It's great.
1: Okay.
0: You'll have to Google it, Cammy. I don't know if you had a Polly Pocket.
1: I can honestly say that in this year, I did not. In fact, any year of my life, I've never had a Polly Pocket.
0: Oh, there's a Christmas present idea. Well,
1: thanks very much.
0: It's too late for your birthday, which is tomorrow. So
1: I'm putting the hints out there. January saw the Allied forces embark on Operation Desert Storm, or Op Granby, if you were British.
0: Sonic the Hedgehog made his debut on the Sega Mega Drive in this year.
1: France selected its first female prime minister in the form of Edith Cresson in this year. Does that help?
0: Pizza Hut introduced the stuffed crust in this year. I think it was America first. We probably got it a year later, maybe. But the start of the stuffed crust.
1: It was a good year then. It was a good year. Any idea what it was? Breakfast at bfbs.com.

0: D, sailing on the seven seas. This is the FBS, the Forces Station. It is time, though, for the Rewound Rewind tune, a clip of a song, and it's in reverse, but you will hear it in full before this hour is done. What is that?
1: Have another listen.
0: Not a clue.
1: Third time lucky. Any idea what it is?
0: No.
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0: I can't remember from hours ago. I cannot remember.
1: You've got to cast your mind back because as soon as I said...
0: Oh, yes.
1: All right, okay.
0: But even listening to it didn't help. What?
1: I know. Because it's so short, sweet and too...
0: It's quiet as well, though.
1: Yeah, we'll give you another little rollout, shall we?
0: That's what it sounds like
1: it
0: if
1: does.
0: You missed it.
1: Breakfast at bfbs.com if you think you know what it is.
0: It's Friday, Cammy. That's just, I think we've, no. We've done a dirty here. This isn't good.
1: It's a little pre-birthday treat to myself.
0: Yeah, Smoke Cammy is back in full force.
1: That's
0: come
1: right.
0: on.

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0: Electronic Get the Message at BFBS, the Forces Station. Sees Cam and Danny with an hour's worth of tunes from 1 year. Fair few people getting the year right. Has anyone got our Rewound Rewind tune right?
1: Not that I could see yet.
0: Well, there's still time for you to have a go at it. It's a clip of a song released in this year, played backwards, which sounds like that. Any idea what it is?
1: It's very, very quiet. That's hard.
0: 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Deliveries of the newly enhanced Lynx helicopter to the armed forces started in this year.
1: And in the Queen's Award for Technological Advancement in this year, it was the widget from a can of Guinness that won. Queenie knew what was good. It beat the internet and email in this year. Queenie went, no, it's the widget. Come on. Best bit of tech.
0: We miss you, Queenie. Any idea what the year is? Breakfast at bfbs.com. From the album of the same name, Martika's Kitchen plays after James.

0: To BFBS, the Forces Station. You're on with Cam and Danny. Hope you're doing all right. Happy Friday. This is Rewind. And it's Cammy's birthday tomorrow.
1: Yeah.
0: Bye-bye, smug Cammy.
1: Hey, has someone got the Rewind tune right, have they?
0: It's not someone, it's someone's.
1: Oh,
0: God. We've got our Andy and Jib. We've got to say hello to Diane and team. I mean, they've had a few guesses, but they have got it right. You'll have to find out which one was right. Let's have a look. We've got Tom and John on, and Pete, of course, as well.
1: Do you know, it doesn't even bother me, because the fact of the matter is, we get to play the tune in full before the hour's out, and we play it the right way round, and you know it's a banger.
0: Yeah, that's why when we came in this morning, I went, it's got to be that one.
1: Got to be that one. Right, we are playing an hour's worth of tunes from the year that the RAF qualified Julianne Gibson as its first female pilot.
0: And we got the Sims game in this year. You know, this is one of my favourite sort of like fun facts, if you like. It was Will Wright, who was a computer whiz. He lost his home in a fire in this year. And whilst rebuilding his life, he found comfort in creating a digital version of his home. So he didn't mean to, but he sort of created Sims. And that's why when you're, you start a brand new game of Sims, you're learning how to cook. That's why you always start a fire, because that's where it all came from.
1: That's awesome. But at that point, you couldn't obviously play it online because, well, the first ever website was launched by Tim Berners-Lee in this year. It was called info.cern.ch. Any idea what the year is?
0: Yeah.
1: Breakfast at bfbs.com if you think you know.
0: Worst part is, I knew what you said. Do you know what I mean?
1: We got our own language. I ain't even knocking it. It's share and love and understanding.

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1: Yeah, we got loads.
0: All right, have a listen. I can't believe they've got it. I genuinely thought that was going to be really hard. Well, congratulations if you did. If you would like to have a go and you haven't got it yet, it's breakfast at bfbs.com. That is a clip of a song released in this year. Play backwards.
1: Have you looked at TV shows from the year?
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0: 2.4 Children.
1: Rupert.
0: Home Improvement.
1: That's my top trump.
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0: On Friday morning's Rewind at BFDS, the Forces Station with Cam and Danny. Good morning.
1: Good morning. Well done if you got the year.
0: It was 1991.
1: What was your movie?
0: My movie was Robin Hood, Prince of Thieves, and what was yours?
1: Of course, mine was Beauty and the Beast with Be Our Guest, and I can't believe how many right answers to the Rewound Rewind tune.
0: Have a listen.
1: I can't believe that. So many correct guesses to it. KLF, Justified and Ancient.
0: We're done. Stand by. Joe Carden is up next on Totally Connected. Have a brilliant weekend.

I played you Portugal the Man, that is Sienna Spyro and Great Expectation on BFBS. We've made it to Friday. Go on, mate. How you doing? Joe Carden with you. This is Totally Connected on BFBS, the Forces Station. I hope your day is going all right today. Wherever you find yourself around the Forces world, whether you are waiting to knock off for the weekend, whether you have maybe not got a weekend sorted, maybe you're working through it, maybe this is just another day, it's all right, we have got your back. I have to say, I did have to double check the date today. It is Friday the 4th of September. That is September, right? Not December. I'd heard recently this was a thing. I'd seen, like, people online moaning about Christmassy stuff popping up in shops. I'd heard people at work moaning about it. Right, finally saw it for myself last night when I did a little supermarket trip. Oh, it's everywhere. Can we not? Can we actually not? It's, like, not even the first week of September. This is the problem with, like, being in and kind of around military circles and stuff. And, like, dealing with people all over the world. Because I may be in the UK, but I am still living vicariously through people, like, in the Meds, in the East and stuff like that, who are still on summer modes. Do not want to be thinking about Christmas yet. And I'll level with you, Sainsbury's isn't helping. I'll tell you, the problem is, right, and this is genuinely a worry I have, it does mean in the supermarkets, though, they're getting the Christmas stuff out. It means they're getting, like, the snacks and the party food out. I can normally hold off a little bit. Like, I'm not going to be one for buying Christmas chocolates now. But, mate, when I saw those big tubs of mini cheddars on the shelf, oh, I think I've got a problem. I think I've got a problem I need actual professional help with. Because, yes, I did buy one on the 3rd of September. And, yes, it was open before I even made it back to my car in the car park. Going to be a rough couple of months, lads. Strap in. Right, on the way in a few, we will announce the winner of this week's Fresh New Music Votes. Your chance to take over the tunes with our takeover track this Friday. And of course, your chance to win as we play today's game of Five-A-Side. It's all happening after Calvin Harris and Sam Smith.

officially Record of the Week has chosen by you. Alex Warren, Emerald Eyes on BFBS. Hey, get BFBS breakfast on Monday morning when you wake up and you can find out what the first of our new fresh new music tracks for next week will be.

prize draw, you could be winning that smart speaker. There'll be even more chances to win when Five Aside returns on Monday. Lydia Tester looking after the show for a couple of days. She'll have your next chance to win on Monday. Right, Gracie Abrams on the way after Maroon 5 and Girls.

The Mighty Mystique and Scandalous on BFBS, the Forces Station, featuring, of course, Alicia Dixon, judge of Britain's Got Talent. Did you see big TV talent show news? Apparently the X Factor's coming back. Apparently they are doing that again. New set of judges, new kind of style. I mean, we've been here before, right? I think the days of discovering your little mixes and your 1Ds are maybe behind us, but good luck to them, honestly. Right, you're on with Joe. It's Friday. We are going to finish off BFBS anthems today with big energy from the OG Strokes.

0: Sunderland, the one after that is Coventry, and the last one of the season is at Manchester.
1: That's it, Joe. Let the weekend start now. It is Friday. I know you're finishing very shortly, so hope you have a good one.
2: Oh, incredible time for the pipes and drums to start their practice. Cherry, thank you so much.

It's not the UK afternoon show. Lovely to have you company today, wherever you are in the forces world. I hope your Friday's going well. Afternoon if you're in Gibraltar today. Afternoon if you're in Scotland or Northern Ireland. Afternoon if you're listening across the UK. Afternoon if you're in Germany or the Netherlands or Belgium. And of course, good evening if you're listening along the Arabian Peninsula. Right, let's just clear up the guess how much if you've been playing that. It's all about Jeremy Clarkson. He's revealed that the diddly squat farm that he owns in the Cotswolds has been hit by a rather woolly crime wave. People have just been nicking his sheep. So the animals were grazing in fields around the farm, but somehow thieves managed to round them up and make off with them. So you guess how much is this? Guess how many sheep, that is, Jeremy Clarkson has had stolen from his diddly squat farm. The answer, 11. It's a lot of sheep. And also, if you consider they're worth about £2,000 a pop, so it's like 22 grand's worth of sheep. Coming up, we're going to do Track of the Week, Track of the Week, Track of the Week, Track of the Week.

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2: Right, we're going to do Countdown Hoonandrum after this. It's Keane.

Thank you for your company this week. Stay tuned to BFBS. George Ryan with you after the news. That's another featuring 54 Ultra. Talk to you. I'll leave you today with Ollie Alexander and Dizzy. Have a brilliant weekend. Catch you Monday.

Track of the week, Emerald Eyes from Alex Warren. We will have four brand new tracks for you to pick from Monday. We are back to normal. Right, latest news is on the way. I've got a country spotlight track for you as well. And this, cannot get enough of it. It's so good. And then some. It's Someday Somewhere from Jungle.

0: Forces Station. Jazzy and Chris Lorenzo coming up after Good As Hell from Lizzo featuring Ariana Grande. And if you've got any downtime this weekend, highly recommend binging Trigger Point. It's all on ITVX and it's so good, including the ending. And the only thing I'll say is, no, that's not happening.
1: I do my hair toss, check.

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It's Fantasy on BFBS, the Forces Station. My name is George Wedlake. Happy Friday to you. We're kicking off the weekend with BFBS Beats. Wall-to-wall dance floor fillers. It's the only way to start your weekend properly. It's been scientifically proven numerous times over the years. To get us to your news then, we have a proper Friday night anthem from Black Eyed Peas lined up after Kygo and Conrad. This one is Firestar.

0: A mistrial's been declared in a case which has gripped America after a defense appeal was rejected. After 7 days of deliberations, a jury has been unable to decide if Lindsay Clancy murdered her three children in Massachusetts in 2023. The former nurse has never denied strangling them, but her lawyers maintain postpartum psychosis drove her to it. The judge, William Sullivan, paid tribute to the jurors.
1: I understood how hard everybody worked in this case. I understood that you all gave everything you could, and probably more than you thought you could. And so, on behalf of myself, I just want to thank you so much. That you should be proud for what you did.
0: Hecklers interrupted Nigel Farage's speech at Reform's conference in Birmingham, which was delayed by a security alert. The event's been overshadowed by claims of wrongdoing over foreign donations. Footage suggests Mr. Farage's aide, Dan Jukes, and head of policy, James Orr, conspired to secure funding from a foreign source. Dan Jukes says he stepped away from politics to clear his name. Speaking at the conference, Nigel Farage described it as loose pub talk and said the party's done nothing wrong.
2: That our people were pushed and pushed and pushed into saying these things, the comments were injudicious at best. Neither of these men was authorised to act in that way. Accordingly, they've stepped down pending an investigation. And I emphasise again, Reform has broken no law, and we take compliance around donations very, very seriously.
0: Foreign Secretary Ed Miliband said Britain will resolutely uphold the right of Falkland Island residents to self-determination. It's after Argentina's president, Javier Milei, repeated his claim to the islands and threatened oil companies planning to exploit nearby waters with sanctions. Argentina and Britain went to war over the Falklands in 1982. Simon Weston is a veteran of the conflict.
3: The islanders have the right to peace. They have the right to choose who they live under the rule of, and they have done that, and we have to obey that. The UN has no say in this. There is no legal basis for Milei's claim. 400 miles from the Argentinian coast, surely that makes them a separate country.
0: A Russian drone has struck the headquarters of Ukraine's security service, the SBU, in central Kyiv, injuring at least 7 people. The foreign minister said the attack was a major escalation. Hundreds of people have gathered in Middlesbrough for the funeral of one of 5 young men killed in a head-on crash on the A66. Yakub Matusiak was in a VW Passat, which hit a marked police car almost 2 weeks ago. 2 police officers also died. And Liverpool are kicking off at Ipswich in their third Premier League game of the season. That's the latest. I'm Tasneem Siddiqui. La.

that you never made a name for yourself, a master wealth. 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Miss Sing Sing. 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

0: 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Now is Friday and it's George Wedlake with you on your BFBS Beats Takeover. 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

it. I'm a two-time, you ain't know I win. Throw a shot like you tryna have a foot fight then. All my ops waiting for me to be you, I bet. Say, I got drive, I don't need a car. Money really all that we fiending for. I'm doing things they ain't seen before. Bands ain't dumb, but extremists are. I'm a demon lord, fall off what I ain't seen the horse. Called your bluff, better cite the source. Fame ain't something that I need no

It's Duke Jamont, Ain't No Game on BFBS, the Forces station. Pretty much wrapping up your stint with me, but don't panic. Your dance floor fillers are going nowhere. Lydia Tester is lined up to continue your BFBS Beats takeover after your news for 11 p.m. UK time. On top of that as well, I've still got a few more of my own before we officially part ways. We've got the Bucketheads lined up, a Kygo and Whitney Houston collaboration, and this one is Majestic and Nightcrawlers, Losing My Mind. Have a good one.

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How do you find BFBS Radio? We would love to know. Let us know at bfbs.com/survey. If you do, you'd be in with a chance to win some online shopping vouchers as well. A win for you and a win for me, as they say. Jazzy's on the way for you. Christina Milian right now.

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3: This is a game. Whatever I play to you, you play back to me. Back to me. You play back.

0: President Trump says U.S. Special Envoy Steve Witkoff and his son-in-law Jared Kushner are traveling to Kyiv and Moscow in an attempt to revive peace talks between Ukraine and Russia. According to Russian state news media, Witkoff and Kushner will be in Moscow on Saturday and Sunday, their first visit since January. Ukrainian President Volodymyr Zelensky also said the duo would be in Ukraine on Sunday. Here's the BBC's Joe Inwood.
1: Jared Kushner and Steve Witkoff, who have represented the US president at a wide range of negotiations with varying degrees of success, are due to meet leaders of both countries to find a way to end more than 4 years of fighting. President Zelensky has suggested a limited ceasefire over the weekend, saying there will be no airstrikes on our part. Moscow has yet to respond. Donald Trump came to power promising to end the war in Ukraine in 24 hours. Speaking at the Oval Office on Friday, he said there might be a good chance that peace could be achieved.
0: Hundreds of people have gathered in Middlesbrough for the funeral of one of five young men killed in a head-on crash on the A66. Yakub Matushiak was in a VW Passat, which hit a marked police car almost 2 weeks ago. PC's Matthew Blades and Tom Clough also died. Four schools in the town closed early for the day, put over potential concerns about congestion and transport disruption. A mistrial's been declared in the case against Lindsay Clancy, who is accused of murdering her three children after a last-minute appeal was rejected. Two beavers released into the wild on Exmoor earlier this year appear to have formed a pair. A blossoming relationship has been captured on trail camera footage from the National Trust. Matthew Burchell's a ranger there. He tells us they've been grooming each other, which is a sign things are turning romantic.
2: That helps keep their fur clean, and then that helps with buoyancy and just health in general. Beavers grooming each other is a form of pair bonding, so that's how they create that relationship with each other, and then they actually pair for life.
0: Alexander Isak netted twice in the opening 9 minutes as Liverpool won 2-0 at Ipswich in the Premier League. Its manager Andoni Iraola's first win. His star summer signing Bradley Barcola came on as a substitute for his debut, but it was Isak